But if you carry on abusing, you'll be robbed from us. I refuse to lose another friend to drugs. Just come home.

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1: 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Our colors will fade eventually, so if our time is running out, day after day, we'll make the mundane a masterpiece. Oh my, my, oh my, my love, I take one look at you, you take

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2: I'm going on during this time. I feel there's no one to save me.